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this morning, fiddling around for my shoe. 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All walking blue. 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

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To a sludge and that of memory on mem the red on name on the name pronoun name nameless not to up memory of the red memory that of my to memory of to name that of Maria name mem that Maria name project the twist then that then name the name on out of the

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Come on, boys, and sort of rock it for me. Why, even all the nifties, they don't want to hear any more symphony. Tell them, Jack, you better get hip to yourself and rock it for me. It's

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I get your kicks on Route 66.

I was talking. I heard Papa tell Mama, let that boy boogie woogie. It in him. And it got to come out.